0: nervous earlier in the day checking the forecast, but it turned out to be a great night for the free giant screen movie right outside J. Fred Johnson Stadium for FunFest in Kingsport, the electric. Stacey, are you there?
1: Me and my husband are on our way to...
0: Now, besides the movie, even, I'm seeing some food trucks they have out there, and I'm so jealous.
1: Yeah, so excited. I could

0: for you, I guess you moved on really easily.
1: I'm sure you'll be shocked to learn it's not some fancy sports car. They put this list of the flexes that instantly make guys more attractive to girls when run by you. Coming up in less than 10, Electric 94.9. Don't

0: Electric 94.9 FunFest Movie Night. Come on out. We're just outside J. Fred Johnson Stadium. It's a free movie, and we're hanging out with Holston Medical Group Pediatrics. I'm actually hanging out with the wonderful Dr. Stevens. Now, I've heard a lot of people ask you questions about the younger kids, anywhere from the babies and the little bitty kids going into school. I've got teenagers, and they're mood and they've rude, and they actually need vaccine updates too.
1: Yes, they do. At age 16, there are some vaccine updates, and those are really important to get, especially before college as well, or whatever your child may do after they graduate.
0: Yeah, so that's one thing to keep in mind. And I'm also the person that an ounce of prevention is worth a pound of cure. You guys have got the resources to help those kids that want to be grown, but they ain't exactly grown yet, and they need some information that they may not be comfortable talking to mama about.
1: That's absolutely right. So with teenagers, we always give them the option to talk to us by themselves. And then we include parents as much as we can, and we try to make everybody happy, but definitely make our patients comfortable. That's really important.
0: Oh, yeah. So if you've got questions as a parent, or maybe you want your child to, you know, just be more informed before they go off to school and they start doing all the teenager schooly things, definitely give HMG a call. HMG Pediatrics. Now, where are you guys located?
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0: All right, so come on out. Talk to Dr. Stevens and the gang. We got our free movie starting about dusk, and the taste is going on now, so bring some cash, get some goodies. It's FunFest Movie Night with Electric 94.9.
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7: Hello, this is Steve Huff. 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If you don't know the difference, deadly carbon monoxide

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2: Mostly sunny tomorrow. It's going to be up to 82, then a chance of rain. 82 on Friday as well. 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

has now matched Whitney Houston's I Will Always Love You for the most weeks at number one. Just to give you an idea how massive this one is. We'll find out where it lands in the top five countdown coming up at nine. She was in

0: time. We're just outside J. Fred Johnson Stadium. Kingsport Fun Fest is going on. The Taste is still going on. And this is a free movie for you and the entire family. So come on out. 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Maybe a light jacket. It's getting a little chilly, but not bad. Like, I am pleasantly surprised. And we also have the great doctors from Holston Medical Group Pediatrics out here hanging out with us. If you need some questions, you know, answered, maybe you want some more information about Holston Medical Group Pediatrics and what they do, how they serve the communities, they will absolutely answer those for you and get free yo-yo. They got some free goodies going on too. 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

know a lot of people are talking about Justin Bieber's performance at the halftime show this past Sunday at the World Cup final, but I paid $0 to do it. Everything was charity. It's Electric 94.9. Whoa.

0: Bieber and Speed Demon, number 5 on the countdown. So that's Rick 94.9. Top 5 is on at 888-937-4487. Former number 1, Somber, still good.
1: I know, right? That's my jam.
0: Somber and Homewrecker, number 4. Here you go.

0: I feel like we're not far off from that being number one in the countdown. Olivia Rodrigo, stupid song, so catchy. Number three tonight, Electric 94.9. We got the five biggest songs rolling back down the Tri-Cities. How about a former number one that's been about, I don't know, like 3 years, the number one spot, Mella Langley?
1: I am getting out of the car in like 3 minutes, and I need to hear this song.
0: I got you. It's Choosing Texas. Here you go.
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2: 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Now when somebody gets sick, they just assume he's stuck in the toilet. Harry Styles, he's got the song that you are all about, so Courtney, with American Girls.
3: 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Can you play that for me, please?
2: Yeah, still huge tonight. In fact,

Giants 3 movies happening tonight right outside J. Fred Johnson Stadium. We're just getting going with Fun Fest 2 on Friday. We got Dottie and Switchfoot. You get tickets for that. We'll be out there. 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It's Noah Con-

0: 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Kristen, what's happening the next few days?
1: We're going to go medallion hunting tomorrow.
0: Oh, it's so fun. 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
1: Yeah, I'm with my friend right now. 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
0: Getting the strategy together. I like it. Well, good luck tomorrow.

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8: There's a slight chance of rain tomorrow. It's going to be up to 82, then rain likely 83 to start the weekend Friday. It's Electric 94.9 and Marshmallow with Jelly Roll.

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Burger Bar is going to be getting some national TV love. 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
6: Chance of rain tomorrow. It's going to be up to 82, then chance of rain 83 on Friday. 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

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Niall Horan tastes so good in less than 10 minutes. Choosing Texas from Ellen Langley's coming up too. Teddy Swims and Mr. Know-It-All.

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8: Slight chance of rain tomorrow. It's going to be 82, then showers, 82 on Friday. It's Electric 94.

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New Sabrina Carpenter and House Tour coming up in less than 10 minutes. Bruno Mars on the way too. It's Olivia Dean and Man I Need.

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1: Coming up tomorrow morning. 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
2: 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Oh my, my, oh my, my love, I take one look at you, you're taking

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0: Wade and Chantel, welcome to a Think of Me Thursday. Good morning.
1: Hi.
2: Oh, jinx.
0: Wow. Did you guys write that down?
3: No.
2: We were holding up signs to each other. Wow. Like in that Taylor Swift video.
0: Hi. Who was it? What movie is that from? I'll think of it.
3: I don't know.
0: Yeah, it was like a weird stalker dude. He's like, hi. I can't remember. I think
2: that maybe has been from your life.
0: It may have
2: seen
0: been.
2: Somebody in Sam's.
0: Let's talk about 6 volunteer firefighters in Pennsylvania.
3: Okay.
0: They had to help a 100-pound senior dog out of the forest because it was too exhausted to continue its hike.
2: Aww.
0: They spent 4.5 hours carrying this dog nearly 2 miles down a steep mountain in a rescue basket that they made.
3: That's a haul.
0: Yeah, they stopped along the way to keep her hydrated. The firefighter said they were happy to help that little sweet girl, and she's going to be fine.
2: What kind of dog?
0: You know, I don't know, because I can't really tell by looking in the video.
2: What does she look like?
3: It probably wasn't a Chihuahua.
0: No.
2: It was 100 pounds.
0: Yeah, it was 100 pounds.
3: That's what I was guessing.
0: I would say it kind of looks like a heeler of some sort. But I could be wrong. Don't quote me.
3: Like a blue heeler?
0: Yeah, except it's brown.
2: That would be a chonky heeler.
0: Then it's not a heeler.
4: Izzy, Wade,

0: It's Electric with Izzy, Wade, and Chantel. I don't know if that was an Elvis lip or a beaver teeth.
1: It was both. It was Elvis as a beaver.
2: That's an odd combination, I'll tell you.
0: You kind of said it how Elvis would say it. Beaver. A beaver. So let's talk about death and then life again.
2: Oh, okay. You've been on a kick, both you guys.
0: It's Izzy's fault. He keeps bringing it up, so.
1: Yeah, that is my fault.
0: I'm thinking about it. Where would you like to be born if you were, let's say you died, and then you're like reincarnated? Australia. Where would you? Oh, that was mine.
1: That's what I was going to say. Well, all then, three of us.
2: Yeah.
0: We'll have an Australian morning show.
3: I'm going to tell you something. Every time we go to this certain drive-thru, I'm not going to tell you what one it is because I don't want them knowing. But Colin will drive, you know, a lot of times now because he's learning to drive.
0: Oh, his accent.
3: And he does an Australian accent every time we go to the drive-thru.
1: I thought he said it was English.
3: No, it's Australian.
1: It sounds Australian hardcore. Yeah. It's really good. It's so good that I won't do it anymore in front of Wade and Chantel.
3: Well, I'm terrible at accents anyway.
0: Well, now I want you to do it.
1: No,
0: cracking, mate. Yeah, because the one word you say Australian is not approved by the FCC.
1: Did you ever watch Crocodile Dundee?
3: Yeah, all the time.
1: Okay, so you remember Put a Shrimp on the Barbie?
3: Yeah.
1: Okay, so Jax, who lives in Texas, and I play my game with, and Boothie, who lives in Australia, that I play the game with as well. We're all playing one Saturday afternoon, and Jax smokes food all the time and grills all the time. So Jax says, I've got to think of something to put on the grill.

0: And Boothie goes, put a shrimp on there. And we laughed until we cried.
1: But
0: and
1: was he trying to be funny, or was he trying?
0: He was being funny. He was being funny. And okay. I said, is that a thing? And he goes, no. And apparently, it's just something Paul Hogan made up. But it we laughed about that for like 2 hours for no reason.
2: Is that how he says it? No.
0: No. Yeah, that's how he says it. No.
2: I just want to have the accent.
1: That's the only reason you want to be born in Australia?
2: Yeah, I want to have the accent.
1: At what point can you move someplace new and start picking up that accent?
0: I don't know.
1: Because I would assume you get too old to change at some point.
2: That's true. Like, I would assume as a kid, like maybe if you went there at the age of 2 or 3.
1: You would have an Australian accent, I would guess.
2: Yeah, but like, I feel like I couldn't move there now and acquire an Australian accent.
1: There's not a chance. Well, first of all, they all pronounce their G's.
2: Do they? Well, I'm curious like what a country Australian accent would sound like. Mm,
1: you're going to have to talk to Boothie on that one.
2: Why does he look shocked? He was like,
1: What?
0: What?
1: Country?
2: Huh? Your eyes look like mine in that one picture. You were like,
1: You think you could get Boothie to call a show one day? What time is it over there right now?
0: They're 18 hours ahead of us. Jeez. 16 hours, so it's like 3 in the morning for him.
1: Oh.
2: What in the world?
1: Well, then maybe by like 9 o'clock he could call in.
0: By 9
1: o'clock? Like 6.
0: No, it'd be like, yeah, it'd be like 6.
1: Yeah.
0: Somewhere in there.
1: Yeah. You think you could do it? Ask him.
0: I'll ask him. I'll see what he says.
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0: Electric with Izzy, Wade, and Chantel. And apparently we're having some problems with this whole penny being gone thing.
1: Penny?
0: You know how they did away with the pennies?
2: Yes.
0: Right. Yeah. And so a lot of places are rounding up.
1: Well, that's what I feel like they would have to change the price of everything. Because, yeah, you go somewhere and they're like, hey, it's $2.42.
0: They're not reducing the price. They just automatically round up.
1: See, in that case where it's not our fault, I feel like you should round down.
0: You would think. Well, it's causing some problems. And people are trying to do stuff about it in Congress because everybody's getting charged different amounts, right?
1: Yeah, or go by the rule of thumb, like if it's five or under, round down. If it's above five, round up. Know what I mean?
2: I agree, just like they do in math.
0: Well, the problem is some states have existing laws that require exact change or don't allow businesses to change more or less or charge more or less to some customers than others. So even if it's just a couple of pennies lost to rounding one way or the other. So we got some legal issues. Congress is trying to pass a bill called the Common Sense Act.
2: Oh, that's pretty good. That's witty.
0: Yeah. Hopefully it's going to relieve the problem. This would allow all businesses the option to round cash transactions to the nearest nickel. So, for example, 1982, the purchase becomes 1980.
1: Okay,
0: so 1983 becomes
1: 85.
0: There you go. So this bill could also force a change to nickels because they're more expensive to produce than pennies. And last year, it cost 14 cents to make one nickel.
1: What?
0: So they're trying to find, right?
2: So a nickel's worth three times what it is.
0: Yes.
2: To make. So you guys are on Instagram.
0: Yes.
2: There's an Instagram video about the Vietnam dong.
1: Excuse me?
2: That is their currency there.
1: Oh.
2: And so one American dollar is 26,313 Vietnam dong. So the video.

0: says, get the Vietnam dong, turn it to the Vietnam dong coin, and you'll get 26,000 of those coins. And then you melt them down, you process them, and you get a whole bunch of aluminum. And then you sell it for like $300. So $1 into $300. So I'm like, wow, that's a great idea. Where do I order Vietnam dong? So I get online. And
1: please tell me you didn't Google Vietnam dong.
0: I did. And it came up normal. It was, it, but
2: no, it didn't.
0: Yes, it did. Because I put,
2: know there's no way.
0: I put coin at the end of it.
1: Oh, okay.
0: And they haven't used that coin in a long time. So that Instagram is totally a lie. And it had me all like, I was like, oh man, I'm going to melt that down. I'm going to get me a smelter. And I had all these grand plans to turn my $1 into $26,000 Vietnam dongs. And I did. I was not able to do so.
1: At no point in this story did I know where it was going to go.
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0: Hey, how often y'all use AI tools? 10% of people said constantly. Use them all the time. 11% said daily. 16% said multiple times per week. 8% weekly. And another 10% said a few times a month. But 22% say they never use AI. Now, I don't know if I can say I never use AI, because I'll go to Goodwill. I will take pictures of things and run them through AI, you know, Google's AI thing.
1: To see how much it is.
0: Yeah, on Google.com. Like, I don't run it through. Or I will run things through Google.com to see if it is AI. Mm-hmm. Videos. Yeah. Every day I do that. Every day, just about.
2: Every day he says, quote, is that real?
0: Yep. Generally is not.
2: No, like the alligator standing up and throwing something.
0: Yeah, the alligator stood up, threw a rock at the child.
2: Yeah, probably
0: not. In its defense, the child threw a rock at the alligator first.
1: I saw one yesterday, too, that involved alligators, where this, picker machine, this crane picker, was picking up this giant alligator out of the river or whatever over in Africa or wherever they are. And it was ginormous. Like, obviously it was AI because it was so huge. It was like the size of a building.
0: But it looks real.
1: Yeah, it looks real, but I mean, it was obviously fake.
0: I'll tell you what used to trick me before AI came along was the pictures of archaeologists digging up giants.
1: Yeah.
0: Those, and I'd have to like Google for an hour just to make sure I wasn't being misled by the government that giants really existed and they're just not telling me.
2: You were bad about that.
0: Yeah.
2: And also the picture of the Megalodon.
0: That one tricked. Didn't that trick us all on April Fool's Day, or was it just me?
1: That did.
2: Yeah, but then we started zooming in, and Wade, was it you that saw first the chains didn't go all the way down or something?
1: I think so.
2: Like, they didn't actually go to.
1: I still think the most believable Megalodon photo that I've ever seen is the one where it's near that that sub. It was either a sub or a ship in the ocean. And like the way its dorsal fin versus its tail fin, like it couldn't have been like a great white.
0: It looked legit?
1: It looked legit. That's an old photo that's been around for, I mean, good Lord, probably 50 years.
0: I would say there are things that we don't know about that are deep.
1: Oh, 100%.
2: Yeah. Do I think we have a picture of it? No. Do I think it exists? Yes.
1: I would say, yeah. I mean, yeah, there's too much of the ocean that's unexplored.
0: They say we know more about space. Neil deGrasse Tyson was talking about it the other day.
1: Yeah.
0: And he said the reason why we don't know anything is because we don't have any atmosphere in space, but you go down too far in the ocean and you get crushed.
2: As we learned.
1: What was that? Ocean Gate? Was it Ocean Gate? Is that the name of this sub?
2: That was
1: Titan Gate.
2: I think it was the Titan, wasn't it?
0: Yeah, but I think they called it Titan Gate because people knew it. The people on the sub knew it was bad.
2: Oh. Yeah, wasn't it controlled by like a game controller?
0: Yeah.
2: Or something?
0: Yeah.
2: Like Xbox controller?
0: Yeah.
1: I mean, mine gets stuck sometimes when you try to hit that right button, the right trigger. So yeah, that tracks. That's probably why they had problems.
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0: 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Tim Hoskins having a birthday. Blake Higgins. Gene Carr. Laura Vestal having a birthday. Paige Brown, happy birthday to you. Carolyn Tipton, happy birthday. Jen Price. Christy Martin having a birthday today. Matthew Shepard, happy birthday to you, Matt. I went to college with Matthew Shepard. He's a good dude. We do birthday shout-outs every day about this time, brought to you by our people over at Tommy's Plumbing. So, Tommy's Plumbing, thank you for being a part of birthday shout-outs on Electric 94.9.
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0: stuff you need to know about this morning on Electric 94.9.
1: Shears Foods Company in Bristol, Virginia announced the closing of their plant, which will cause more than 150 workers to lose their job. The last bag of snack foods will be produced will happen on July 31st, and the plant will be shuttered in mid-September. ETSU's Director of Housing says they've implemented a new system to get everyone in a dorm or apartment as the fall semester approaches. The student will be using a new online program to register, and in turn, the student will log back in to receive a choice of housing with preference given to members of athletic teams, first-year students, and living, learning community housing. The report also said some students may receive a hotel room close to campus's temporary housing. First day of classes at ETSU set for August 24th. And Food City once again launching their popular School Bucks Challenge program with $800,000 made available to participating schools. The program allows schools to register on the Food City website. The program started July 1st, and parents and supporters can earn money for their chosen school by logging into their Value Card app and picking the school they want to support. New to the program this year is the addition of Spirit Weeks, which allow supporters to earn even more for their schools. The program runs until April 30th next year. More with Izzy Hill and Chantel coming up.
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0: It's Electric with Izzy, Wade, and Chantel. And after yesterday, I almost don't want to go first on this one.
1: You don't? Why?
0: You know dang well why. Was an everyday object that if it came to life, it would just terrify you. Be a little bit scary.
1: Oh, I feel like my Xbox controller.
2: Because I'm always touching it.
1: Yeah, because I'm always touching it. And I've never thrown it because it's an expensive one.
2: Oh, you got a big high dollar.
0: You're just touching it so much, you think it would be like, hey, girl.
1: No, I think it would be like, who do I need to contact about this? This is out of control. I mean, it's every day.
2: Is HR around? Yeah. Man, I don't know what it would be if I'd be terrified. It'd have to be something like either in here or in the car.
0: I feel like it'd be like your coffee cup.
2: Maybe the car. Well, the coffee cup would just be like, well, that's there. I can't say that. That's terrible.
0: Go on.
2: I'm going down your throat.
1: Your cup would say that?
0: The
2: coffee would say that.
1: If the coffee was alive.
2: Yeah, if the coffee was alive.
1: I was like, what are you doing with that cup, Wade? I think you're drinking wrong. You're using the cup wrong.
2: That is incorrect, sir.
0: I just got really concerned.
2: So, yeah, I think that would have, probably that would have to be it. Either that or something in here, like one of these computer screens came to life or something.
0: I feel like everything we've listed so far, we're not exactly terrified of. It's like we would just have an interesting conversation with it.
2: I love the coffee, so I wouldn't be scared of the coffee.
0: You'd be like, shh.
2: I think if something was going to come after me, it would probably be the buttons on the board in front of us. Because I press buttons a lot.
1: Do you press them hard?
2: Well, I'll sit there. Can you hear that?
1: Oh, okay.
2: Yeah, I'll sit there and do that like before we go on and stuff. So, yeah. I think if something was going to terrify me, it would probably be that. That or Mary would actually come back from the house and get me.
0: See, the one over there that gets me is like one of the like sliders. Mm-hmm. Sometimes if you slide it too hard, the thing flies off.
2: Oh, yeah. It'll just pop right off.
0: Yeah. Pops off, goes in the floor.
2: That's not good when it pops off and goes in the floor. 888-937-4487. What would be terrifying if an everyday inanimate object came to life for you?
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0: Electric with Izzy, Wade, and Chantel. We're talking about inanimate.
1: You want to try that one more
0: time? Yeah, let me hang on. 3, 2. We're talking about inanimate objects this morning. And what would happen? What would be terrifying if they came to life? I think if your toothbrush came to life.
2: Oh, yeah.
0: It would be scary.
1: Well, yeah, because like.
2: You need to floss more. Your gums, bro. Your gums, dawg.
1: I want you to continue to do voices for each of what each of these objects sound like.
0: 888-937-4487. Good morning.
3: Good morning.
2: Well, hi. Who dis?
3: It's Gretchen.
2: What up, Gretchen? What are you doing this morning?
3: I'm going to work.
1: Ew.
0: Terrible.
2: So, Gretchen, yeah. What item, if it came to life, would be scary?
3: My phone.
2: What do you think it would do? You think it would tell all the secrets you'd be saying in there?
3: It'd be grabbing me going, why don't you want me up to your ear?
2: Wait a minute. If your phone is going to be touching people, I hope it does come to life. Send it over here. I need some
3: I
2: of them
3: had a
2: touches.
3: Phone that was possessed. I even took it back to the store and was like, watch this phone. We set it on the table and it came on and started taking pictures and everything by itself.
1: What?
3: It freaked out the salesman. Like, yeah, possessed.
1: Oh, so you've had this actually happen. That's cool.
3: Yes.
2: What did the salesman do? Did he give you a new phone on the house or what?
3: They traded it in on a new phone.
2: Wow.
0: Could you imagine being laying in bed one night and all of a sudden you wake up to these flashes and your phone's just taking

0: pictures of you while you sleep.
1: And your phone's going.
0: That would be.
1: Your phone's going, show me happy. Show me happy. Now show me scared. Show me scared. Now show me fall in the circus.
2: And your phone sounds like Izzy. Yeah. Even scarier.
3: It sounds like Izzy was going to enjoy that.
0: It does.
1: Gretchen, thank you. You're always awesome when you call.
3: Have a good day.
0: See you, Gretchen.
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2: Traffic.
1: Real-time traffic on the Virginia side this morning seems to be running pretty smooth. If you're in Kingsport, no roads closed, no accidents, traffic tie-ups there this morning. Your forecast today, about a 40% chance of rain. We'll see a high of 82 tonight, 66. Tomorrow, rain, and it's going to be a wet weekend with rain. But don't worry, Monday, it'll be back to 90 and sunny. 70 now.

0: Wade and Chantel, and we talked about this a moment ago. AI is out of control.
1: AI appears to have officially broken free and taken over.
0: Yeah, and so
1: from what you were telling us.
0: Yeah, one of the incidents happened with OpenAI, and I'm just going to say this: it escaped its enclosure, and that is
1: ChatGPT for the layperson.
0: Yes, yes, but the funny one is Claude. This made us laugh. This happened in April, and we're just now hearing about it. There's an unreleased model of Claude, which is AI, and a lot of people use it for like software engineering and programming. It's very, very good for that. Mm-hmm. And this unreleased model in April was called Claude Mythos. And so they were doing safety testing, and Mythos independently detected a subtle little network loophole, whatever that is, and manipulated another model, which was Claude Opus 4.6. So another version of Claude talking to itself.
2: It went over to that one?
0: Yeah, and it said, hey, I need some internet privileges. So Claude Opus was like, hey, Mythos, go right ahead. I'll give it to you. Pink. And that was the noise it made. It got its it got its privileges. And then Claude Mythos extracted itself, and it went as far as covering its tracks. And then here's the funny part. It emailed an Anthropic researcher and was like, hey, dude, I escaped. It's freaking hilarious. And then it started making unauthorized public social media posts.
1: Can you see any of them? That's awesome.
0: We've got to be able to find them. I'm sure someone was screenshotting them.
2: I just love the fact it's like a zoo. It escaped its enclosure to go to a different enclosure and fraternize with another AI source.
1: And then it's like, deuces, I'm out.
0: Yeah, and then it sends an email to its keeper like, hey, listen, Bob, don't bring those bananas by the enclosure today because I'm out. I'm out. I'm on the lam.
1: Oh, nice punny. I'm on the lam.
2: But, duh.
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0: 5 years down the road.
1: It's Electric with Izzy, Wade, and Chantel. Normally we do fun facts on Friday, but this one I could not wait until today. Did you guys know that owls do not have eyeballs?
2: What, do they have an ocular cavity? Is that what they call
1: specifically,
2: it?
1: Specifically, I'm looking at you, Izzy.
2: They have an ocular cavity because their eyes don't move?
1: Their eyeballs are not balls. They're cylinders that are held in place by bones.
3: Ew.
1: Did you know that?
2: No, not that specifically. I knew that their eyeballs didn't move ours do. They have to turn their head. That's why
1: I was going to say, it says they have to turn their head. They've evolved to be able to make
2: 270 degrees, is that what it is?
1: 270 degrees left and right, and then 90 up and down.
2: Who's a nerd?
1: You.
2: Why?
3: Is it 270?
1: Is it 274? Guys, I think I'm going to have to go hit my inhaler.
3: Where's your glasses at? You better put them on right now.
2: Man, I was, you know what?
1: Some cats seem unusually interested in melons and certain fruit.
2: Me too, pal.
1: And it's because that fruit contains an amino acid.
2: Usually
1: it smells like meat.
2: Usually it's the melons near the cat that I'm interested in.
1: And that concludes today's fun fact session.
3: No,
2: are we done for real?
3: It doesn't get more fun than that.
1: The only thing I have was the now extinct passenger pigeon was in all probability once the most abundant bird on the planet.
3: Yeah. That's unnecessary.
1: And we tried to train it into extinction.
2: Wow, really?
1: With war and stuff, yeah.
3: Izzy is legit the only person who cares.
2: That's
1: what happened to the passenger pigeon, man?
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3: Traffic.
4: Real-time traffic this morning seems to be running okay. Now, let me tell you about the eastbound side of 26, which we've not really talked about much lately. On the eastbound side, just past Gray, right before you get to Boone's Creek, it's going to be slow almost all the way down to State of Franklin, that exit there. So be careful this morning. 40% chance of rain. We'll see 82 tonight, 66 in rain. Tomorrow, a big chance of rain at 83, and it's going to rain through at least Sunday. And into Monday, we'll see sunny skies and a high of 88. It's Harry Styles.

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1: Shears Foods Company in Bristol, Virginia announced the closing of their plant, which will cause more than 150 workers to lose their job. The last bag of snack foods will be produced, will happen on July 31st, and the plant will be shuttered in mid-September. ETSU's Director of Housing says they've implemented a new system to get everyone in a dorm or apartment as the fall semester approaches. The student will be using a new online program to register, and in turn, the student will log back in to receive a choice of housing with preference given to members of athletic teams,

0: first-year students, and living learning community housing. The report also said some students may receive a hotel room close to campus as temporary housing. First day of classes at ETSU set for August 24th. And Food City once again launching their popular School Bucks Challenge program with $800,000 made available to participating schools. The program allows schools to register on the Food City website. The program started July 1st, and parents and supporters can earn money for their chosen school by logging into their Value Card app and picking the school they want to support. New to the program this year is the addition of Spirit Weeks, which allow supporters to earn even more for their schools. The program runs until April 30th next year. More with Izzy Hill and Chantel coming up.
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0: Chantel and Shani, you got the top three.
1: Wait, this one's for you.
2: Okay.
1: But I kind of, because you exceed this. 5 cups of coffee a day is still considered safe.
2: Oh, okay.
0: Is that 90 milligrams of caffeine or 60 in a cup? Which is it?
1: I think it's 90, isn't it?
2: I'm going to Google. You go ahead.
1: Because I assume cup, they mean 8 ounces, yeah. Right? It said they found that people who drank a few cups a day had a lower risk of stroke and a lower risk of developing type 2 diabetes.
0: That's because they're active. Coffee making a move.
1: I was going to say they're jittery. They're bouncing off the walls. So there's one in
2: 95.
0: Oh, wow.
1: Oh, 95. Oh. Mm. Yeah, but how many cups of coffee do you have a day? Is this, what size cup is this?
2: That's not 8 ounces. No.
1: That's probably what, like?
0: Well, that's 8 ounces. I bet that's 8 ounces.
1: You think of course is? You think yeah. It's bigger than it actually is, Izzy. That's probably like 4 to 6 ounces.
2: Well, this is the fourth one I've had of these today.
1: Oh, yeah.
2: And
1: yeah.
2: I also have one of my little espresso drinks today.
0: Does it not say on the bottom of that cup?
2: It probably... You're going to have to check that, Shani, because I don't want to get coffee on my face.
1: Oh, you think I won't pour it on my face?
0: That's exactly why I said it, to see which one would do it first.
1: Surprisingly,
2: got me too.
1: It was Wade that went to do it. So, yeah, Wade, you might be outside the safety zone there.
2: That's cool.
1: Number two, Izzy, we could say this one's for you, just because. Olivia Rodrigo has been able to smell fans in the audience because why? They're wearing diapers.
0: What?
1: She said, quote, I've been to certain concerts and certain festivals where people wear diapers so that they can be front row of the show, and that's been an experience as a performer that I have smelled.
2: I'm glad you got that one, bro.
0: Yeah, thanks.
2: I'm glad I just got the caffeine one.
0: I bet R. Kelly would be like, I love my fans.
1: Or Kelly, it was a requirement.
0: Y'all are the number two crowd I've ever had.
1: No, he would say number one.
0: Yeah, he was a number
2: one. I know,
0: one.
2: But I was saying.
0: Yeah, I know what you meant.
1: Yeah, I know. I don't know what you're saying there.
2: Oh, I think everybody knew where I'm at.
1: Number three, this one's for both of you.
2: Izzy, let's hold hands.
1: That's going to make this more awkward.
2: Sing something.
1: Ghostface is teasing spicy content on OnlyFans.
0: Who? Ghostface, well, the killer?
1: Well, the parody version from the Scary Movie franchise.
0: Now, is it Ghostface a dude or Ghostface a girl?
1: Let's see. It's promoting the digital release of Scary Movie 6, which does look actually hilarious. I saw the trailer for it. We talked about it a while back. Mm-hmm. And it's free to subscribe.
0: To the OnlyFans?
1: I guess the digital release? I don't know. It says on the OnlyFans page, Ghostface listed the things they'll do and won't do. Do you want me to include the list of do's?
0: No, probably not.
2: I mean, is it appropriate or no? I'm assuming it's not.
1: Oh.
2: I like how she's silently reading everything to herself.
1: Because, Izzy, you and Ghostface have something in common that I just discovered.
0: Is it a small thing in common?
1: Yes. That's why I'm not talking. There's pictures. Oh. Ghostface will not do foot activities.
0: Oh, okay. All right. I'm with that.
1: In case you were wondering.
0: Yes, I was. I was cute. It's the first thing that popped in my head.
1: Fans can also expect surprise collabs with other members of the cast.
2: So this is just a promotional thing. Nobody's actually doing anything.
1: You think the mashed potato guy's going to be in there?
2: Probably, yeah. But it's all just, it's just promotional.
1: Huh.
2: Marketing ploy.
1: You can go like check it out.
2: Taylor and Travis.
1: Oh, don't even go there. That's love.
2: I knew that would fire her up.
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0: It's Electric with Izzy, Wade, and Chantilly. Remember the other day, I think it was Monday or Tuesday, we were talking about the zombie apocalypse?
1: Mm-hmm. Yeah.
0: Talking about what office supply you would try to fight off the zombie apocalypse and win with?
1: Yep.
0: Okay. Well, apparently somebody was listening to the show at this university, and they did a study, did an online poll. If you're entering a zombie apocalypse, who would you want as a companion for the entire journey? You would think the top answer would be...
2: your significant other?
0: Ex-military?
1: Oh, okay.
2: Oh.
0: A cop? An MMA fighter? Something of that nature.
2: So somebody in what profession?
0: Actually, the number one answer was doctor.
2: Oh, well.
0: 51% of us wanted a doctor to have their back. Engineer was number two. Police officer came in at number three.
1: Apparently, they've never watched Walking Dead. Rick Grimes and both that other dude were police officers, and the other dude was with his wife.
0: Well, he wasn't a detective, though. He was just, you know.
1: Still makes me mad.
0: Yeah, I get it.
2: Is like military personnel on there? Like Army?
0: Ship captain is number four. What? And a pilot is number six.
2: What's a ship captain?
0: Why would you want a ship? I don't know why you'd want a ship
1: captain.
0: Unless
1: he's dressed like a pirate and talks funny all the time, I don't want him around. You better be.
0: There'd be a zombie on the horizon.
1: Yes. Party.
0: It'd be Captain Feathersword from the Wiggles.
2: Did you just make a Wiggles reference?
1: I don't know who Captain Feathersword
0: is. He's a pirate and he has a feather for a sword.
2: See, I was thinking more Jack Sparrow.
0: They would probably both be as effective.
2: Not the Wiggles.
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8: Traffic.
9: Real-time traffic seems to be running pretty smooth on the Virginia side and Kingsport. 81 and 26. No accidents to report. Today looks like rain in the forecast. 82 for the high tonight. 66 tomorrow. We'll see 83 in rain. Saturday and Sunday rain. By Monday, we'll be back up to 90. Right now, 69.

0: Wade and Chantel, and it's time for
1: Dumb Criminal.
0: I can't imagine this being like local to us, which it's not, and it did not happen in Florida. Where do you think it happened?
2: Wisconsin.
3: It's not local?
0: No. And the reason why it's not local, you'll see why. I'm glad it's not, because we'd never let them live it down.
3: Georgia.
0: Nope. North, kind of New England area.
3: Oh, okay.
2: Boston.
0: Nope.
2: Are you going Boston 2 days in a row?
0: Nope. Nope.
2: New Hampshire, Connecticut, Maryland, Massachusetts.
0: New Jersey.
2: I would have gotten there.
0: You was naming them all. All right. Now, you remember when thieves were stealing Hondas and Kias all the time with USB jump drives and stuff?
3: No.
2: No. Is that a thing? Do you know how to do that?
0: No. There's a 39-year-old man in Jersey. His name is Christopher Frazier. And Christopher, he was arrested last week because he stole a $500,000 armored vehicle. But do you know who that vehicle belonged to?
2: Who?
0: The police!
2: Oh, Christopher.
0: It was a Bearcat, which is used by the SWAT team. The police use it. Military uses it for hostage situations, active shooters, and tactical operations. Like, these things are $500,000, dude. Well, he took the vehicle on a joyride. I want to know who left the keys in there.
3: How did he do it?
0: It says he was tracked down 20 minutes away. The police didn't say how they found him, but he was in one of the most recognizable vehicles possible. He's facing multiple charges, including theft and burglary. He also caused more than $13,000 in damages to the police parking structure as he was leaving. And he's also responsible for some stuff he stole off the armored vehicle. I want to know who left the keys in there. Who left the keys in the armored vehicle? They're going to get fired.
2: Probably.
0: You're going to get fired.
3: And you sound so serious right now.
0: That's because I'm livid. How do you beat a police and your armored vehicle gets stolen from your own parking lot?
2: Everybody leaves keys in the car. You've left keys in the car.
3: Police officers notoriously leave their car running.
0: Yeah, but they're on duty. I'm sure that armored vehicle wasn't parked there running just in case the SWAT need it.
3: Maybe this guy is not a dumb criminal. Maybe he's a genius.
0: Oh, he could be. Maybe he did hotwire it. And on top of that, me leaving keys in my car, ain't nobody want that car.
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0: Electric with Izzy, Wade, and Chantel. You yelled at me for yawning. Now you're over there yawning.
1: Why do you think I yawned?
0: Because you're sweepy.
1: Because you yawned.
0: That was like 15 minutes ago.
1: It took a minute to get over here.
0: Oh. Well,
2: that's... it took a minute to travel that far.
0: That's quite a while. So I sent you all the video of the alligator, and like that woman was on this, what would you call that? Like a
1: rope swing.
0: Yeah, she's on the rope swing, and she literally like jumped into the pond with the gator.
2: And said, don't try this. These are captive gators. They know us.
0: Yeah, she's like, this is the best way to cool off on a hot day. No, I don't think it is. There's pools.
2: Here's the thing. And she was terrified of that alligator. That's why she watched it the whole time when she landed in there.
1: I was going to say, as soon as she hit the water, she's like, where's that gator?
3: Yeah, she's like, where that? Tommy, you see the gator?
0: She was like, oh, I trust him so much. Mm-mm.
2: No,
1: that's why you were swimming away from him.
2: And he was swimming towards her.
1: Without turning your back to him.
0: She's swimming backwards. It looked like he's wagging his little butt. Like he's wagging his tail.
1: That's how they swim.
0: Gators. He's like, I'm going to get you.
2: I'm going to get you. What's an alligator's voice?
0: What's an alligator's voice?
2: Yeah. What would be an alligator's voice?

0: voice as he says, "I'm going to get you."
1: I feel like it'd be deeper. Like, be like, "I'm going to get you."
2: That sounded terrifying.
0: That does sound terrifying.
2: Don't do that again.
1: Well, I feel like that's what it would sound like. What do you think it would sound like?
2: Izzy's got something in mind.
0: He's
2: workshopping it in his brain right now.
0: I do all the voices, and I figure like it's my time to let you two shine on.
2: Everybody sticks to their strengths, though.
1: Yeah, that's true.
2: That's your pocket right there.
1: Clearly, as you all told me to stop, it's not my strength.
3: Coming up. 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
3: Traffic.
0: Real-time traffic this morning seems to be running pretty smooth. I don't see any accidents or tie-ups. There is rain in the forecast between now and

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1: Shears Foods Company in Bristol, Virginia announced the closing of their plant, which will cause more than 150 workers to lose their job. The last bag of snack foods will be produced will happen on July 31st, and the plant will be shuttered in mid-September. ETSU's Director of Housing says they've implemented a new system to get everyone in a dorm or apartment as the fall semester approaches. A student will be using a new online program to register, and in turn, the student will log back in to receive a choice of housing with preference given to members of athletic teams, first-year students, and living, learning community housing. The report also said some students may receive a hotel room close to campus as temporary housing. First day of classes at ETSU set for August 24th. And Food City once again launching their popular School Bucks Challenge program with $800,000 made available to participating schools. The program allows schools to register on the Food City website. The program started July 1st, and parents and supporters can earn money for their chosen school by logging into their Value Card app and picking the school they want to support. New to the program this year is the addition of Spirit Weeks, which allow supporters to earn even more for their schools. The program runs until April 30th next year. More with Izzy Hill and Chantel coming up.
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0: Electric with Izzy, Wade, and Chantel. I've got a legitimate question you got me thinking about earlier. Remember you were talking about in The Dumb Criminal, the guy that stole the Bearcat?
1: Yes.
0: Okay. Well, I'm assuming a Bearcat is just a souped up, some kind of souped up van, souped up four-wheel vehicle, Hummer, some one of those type things, right?
1: Big tank looking thing.
0: Yeah. So let's say it's an actual tank or a plane or something like that. Do they actually have keys? Or is it just, do you have access to the vehicle? And that's, you know what I mean? Like, it's got a startup procedure.
1: So I know planes have keys.
0: They have actual keys.
1: Yeah, like Cessnas and things have keys. Yeah, some of them use, like, alternators that you put on a car.
0: I just find that unbelievable. Like, why would you, you know what I mean? Because it's like, who's going to steal it? Because who knows how to fly it?
2: Yeah, like a huge 747.
0: Yeah.
1: That's a good point.
0: Is an Airbus going to have keys? Is a C-130 going to actually have keys?
1: That'd be hilarious if a captain got on a plane. He's like, oh, snap, I forgot the keys.
0: Yeah. Hey, listen, we're going to have to run back to my hotel room. I forgot the keys. Just hang out and enjoy some peanuts.
2: Yeah, I feel like in the videos, they're always just like flipping a bunch of switches.
0: Yeah, it's like a combination of levers and switches.
1: Well, let's see. Does a Bearcat...
2: I'm not even concerned about the Bearcat anymore. I'm more curious about these airplanes.
0: Yes, police safety.
1: Bearcats use physical keys for the ignition and exterior doors both.
0: All right, now look at planes, like big planes, like C-130s and
2: like
0: stuff.
2: Like commercial planes?
0: Yeah, commercial planes, not Cessnas. Now, I don't want to do a puddle jumper.
1: Military transport commercial aircraft are secured by multi-step switch procedures.
0: See?
1: Base security, restricted airfield.
0: Yeah. That, to me, makes more sense. That's safe.
1: Large passenger planes do not have keys for their doors or ignition. Instead, starting the engines requires a complex sequence of buttons and switches.
2: Okay, that makes a lot more sense. Makes me feel a little better.
0: I do feel a little bit safer.
1: You know what?
0: Somebody just can't walk up and be like, I'm going to get it.
1: So I'm a child. I'm a kid. And if I were an airplane pilot, this is why I'm not allowed to be one. Every time I would get in to start flipping those switches, I would play the startup sequence music from Airwolf. Do you remember that?
0: Oh, yeah. I think that'd be fun.
1: Oh, dude, I would do it. I would. And then when I was trying to land it, I'd be playing like the Top Gun theme.

0: or Danger Zone?
1: Right into the danger zone.
0: That's exactly right.
2: I want to know what everybody's reaction would be if they got on an airplane and were like, this is Pilot Izzy. He will be taking you today.
0: You're going to
2: refer to... How fast would you get off that plane?
0: You're going to refer to me as Stringfellow Hawk during this cruise?
1: I think if somebody got on there and saw, like, especially like the stewardess or the flight attendant, I think they'd be jerking out that rubber floaty thing. And everybody'd have to be sliding down out of the plane real fast.
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0: Till and Shanny, you got the top three.
1: Wait, this one's for you.
2: Okay.
1: But I kind of, because you exceed this. 5 cups of coffee a day is still considered safe.
2: Oh, okay.
0: Is that 90 milligrams of caffeine or 60 in a cup? Which is it?
1: I think it's 90, isn't it?
2: I'm going to Google. You go ahead.
1: Because I assume cup, they mean 8 ounces, right? Yeah. It said they found that people who drank a few cups a day had a lower risk of stroke and a lower risk of developing type 2 diabetes.
0: That's because they're active. Coffee making a move.
1: I was going to say they're jittery. They're bouncing off the walls. So there's one in
2: 95.
0: Oh, wow.
1: Oh, 95?
2: 95.
1: Oh. Mm. Yeah, but how many cups of coffee do you have a day? Is this, what size cup is this?
2: That's not 8 ounces. No.
1: That's probably what, like?
0: Well, that's 8 ounces. I bet that's 8 ounces.
1: Of course you think it's bigger than it actually is he? That's probably like 4 to 6 ounces.
2: Well, this is the fourth one I've had of these today.
1: Oh, yeah.
2: And
1: yeah.
2: I also have one of my little espresso drinks today.
0: Does it not say on the bottom of that cup?
2: You're going to have to check that, Shanny, because I don't want to get

0: on my face.
1: Oh, you think I won't pour it on my face?
2: That's exactly why I said it, to see which one would do it first.
1: Surprisingly,
0: you almost got me too.
1: It was Wade that went to do it. So, yeah, Wade, you might be outside the safety zone there.
0: That's cool.
1: Number two. Izzy, we could say this one's for you, just because. Olivia Rodrigo has been able to smell fans in the audience because why? They're wearing diapers.
2: What?
1: She said, quote, I've been to certain concerts and certain festivals where people wear diapers so that they can be front row of the show, and that's been an experience as a performer that I have smelled.
0: I'm glad you got that one, bro.
2: Yeah, thanks.
0: I'm glad I just got the caffeine one.
2: I bet R. Kelly would be like, I love my fans.
1: R. Kelly, it was a requirement.
2: Y'all are the number two crowd I've ever had.
1: No, he would say number one.
2: Yeah, he was a number
0: one. I know,
2: one.
0: But I was saying.
2: Yeah, I know what you meant.
1: Yeah, I know. I don't know what you're saying there.
0: Oh, I think everybody knew where I'm at.
1: Number three, this one's for both of you.
0: Izzy, let's hold hands.
1: That's going to make this more awkward.
0: Sing something.
1: Ghostface is teasing spicy content on OnlyFans.
2: Who? Ghostface, well, the killer?
1: Well, the parody version from the Scary Movie franchise.
2: Now, is it Ghostface a dude or Ghostface a girl?
1: Let's see. It's promoting the digital release of Scary Movie 6, which does look actually hilarious. I saw the trailer for it. We talked about it a while back.
2: Mm-hmm.
1: And it's free to subscribe.
2: To the OnlyFans?
1: I guess the digital release? I don't know. It says on the OnlyFans page, Ghostface listed the things they'll do and won't do. Do you want me to include the list of do's?
2: No, probably not.
0: I mean, is it appropriate or no? I'm assuming it's not.
1: Oh.
0: I like how she's silently reading everything to herself.
1: Because, Izzy, you and Ghostface have something in common that I just discovered.
2: Is it a small thing in common?
1: Yes. That's why I'm not talking. There's pictures.
2: Oh.
1: Ghostface will not do foot activities.
2: Oh, okay. All right. I'm with that.
1: In case you were wondering.
2: Yes, I was. I was cute. It's the first thing that popped in my head.
1: Fans can also expect surprise collabs with other members of the cast.
0: So this is just a promotional thing. Nobody's actually doing anything.
1: You think the mashed potato guy's going to be in there?
0: Probably. Yeah, but it's all just, it's just promotional.
1: Huh.
0: Marketing ploy.
1: You can go like check it out.
0: Taylor and Travis.
1: Oh, don't even go there. That's love.
2: I knew that would fire her up.
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0: Izzy, Wade, and Chantel, and we're going to shut down Thursday.
1: Thursday's over.
2: Izzy?
1: I mean, we still got a lot of stuff to do, but Thursday's over.
2: I really hate you at the moment.
0: Why?
2: Because in my head, over and over, it's going highway to the danger zone.
0: I tried to play you the actual Airwolf stuff just a minute ago.
2: I know, but it did not take over that in my brain. So, thanks.
1: Could you imagine if we just came in one day and everybody was just singing their vocals stand that they got running through their head?
2: Oh,
1: like this morning I came in and I was like, I'm so mad at you right now. I was like, this is what's going through my head. And I said, I just cannot wait to be king from The Lion King.
2: I do remember this moment.
1: I don't even know when I saw that last.
0: If I were to sing my vocal stems on the radio, I'd be fired.
2: Yeah, and you'd probably offend us.
0: Yes.
2: So let's not do
0: Everybody
2: that.
0: Everybody would be mad. Tomorrow, though, on the 7 o'clock hour, the Friday morning throwback.
1: That's something you can sing. You can sing your favorite throwbacks or sing along to your favorite throwbacks. Just make sure you get them in.
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10: Gradually clearing today to mostly sunny, high 82. Mostly cloudy tonight, slight chance of rain. Late, going to get down to 66. Mostly cloudy tomorrow, there is a chance of rain, possibly a thunderstorm. High 83, low 67. It's steady swims. Lose control. Electric 94.9.

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Electric, 94.9. So you know it's day one of the infamous San Diego Comic-Con, right? And I'm waiting for all of the juicy reveals. They're going to have an Avengers Doomsday panel. Also, Percy Jackson. It's going to be a lot more. Of course, I'll keep you updated on it all. It's Justin Bieber, day

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5: Tri-Cities weather.
6: Gradually clearing skies today and then mostly cloudy tonight. Slight chance of rain. High 82, low 66. Mostly cloudy tomorrow. Good chance of rain. Possibly a thunderstorm. High 83, low 67.

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0: Ford Bronco, backed out of the driveway, and had a choice. 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I turned right. 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

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Now, tomorrow night, Daughtry and Switchfoot will be taking the stage for the Sunset Concert Series. And also, remember the hot air balloon glow that begins at 8 p.m. tomorrow night. 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Max McNown, the

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7: Wait a minute, Scott. Does that make you Santa Claus?
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0: bathtubs.
1: Wow, Christmas really does come early to the Tri-Cities. But what about my white elephant of a trade-in?
0: No white elephants in Johnson City. 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
5: Tri-Cities weather.
6: Mostly sunny for this afternoon, then increasing clouds late tonight. High 82, low 60.

66. Mostly cloudy tomorrow. There is a chance of rain, possibly a thunderstorm. High 83, low 67, and a 60% chance of rain for your Saturday. High 82. Teddy Swims, The Door, on Electric.

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Alex Warren, Gary, you home. Wow.

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9: Tri-Cities weather.
10: We got some sunshine this afternoon. High 82. Mostly cloudy this evening. Low 66. Mostly cloudy tomorrow. There's like a 60% chance of rain. Possibly a thunderstorm. High 83. Low 67. 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

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Big news for all the Olivia Rodrigo fans. Olivia Rodrigo has teamed up with Etsy on handmade Daisy Chain Fields merch. 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

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Remember, coming up tomorrow, we've got the Hot Air Balloon Glow from 8 to 10 p.m. at Funfest Kingsport. And then Breakfast with the Balloons coming up Saturday morning, 6 to 9 a.m. Of course, more details are available online. 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Harry Styles, American Girls. Right.

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6: Wait a minute, Scott. 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

0: 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But what about my white elephant of a trade-in?
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7: Tri-Cities weather.
8: We do have mostly cloudy skies this evening. Slight chance of rain. Going to get down to 66. Mostly cloudy tomorrow. 60% chance of rain. Thunderstorms. High 83. Low 67.

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That was just announced. You can find out more at Variety.com. Bruno Mars, Risk It All.

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Electric 34.9 Izzy, Wade Hill, and Chantel. 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All

0: First, to a Jonesboro alert, they're working a wreck. Ford Town Road, that's at the corner of Highway 93 and Old Highway 81. And in between Abingdon and Bristol, they're doing some road work today on Interstate 81. That work is southbound. It's near mile marker 12. It's Kevin Castle on Electric 94.9.
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6: Nice night tonight with a low down to 62 and a high tomorrow. Could be in the mid-80s. Sunny for the next few days in the Tri-Cities. Taylor's on.

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1: Traffic.
2: Johnson City drivers, as you exit I-26 westbound, there you'll see the site of our latest alert. It's 515 East Unica Avenue. It's less than a half mile from the bridge at I-26. And work continues in Bristol, Tennessee on Highway 394 near the Sweet Knobs Trail intersection. We had a tractor-trailer overturn earlier today. They are in the process of cleaning up the crash. It's Kevin Castle on Electric 94.9.
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0: 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Sabrina Carpenter and more this hour. 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
1: Traffic.
2: Johnson City drivers, as you exit I-26 westbound, there you'll see the site of our latest alert. It's 515 East Unica Avenue. It's less than a half mile from the bridge at I-26. And work continues in Bristol, Tennessee on Highway 394 near the Sweet Knobs Trail intersection. We had a tractor-trailer overturn earlier today. They are in the process of cleaning up the crash. 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
6: 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Does that make you Santa Claus?
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1: Tri-Cities weather.
2: Tonight looks good out there. Nice afternoon with a low tonight around 63, and then a high tomorrow back to mid-80s. Looking like next few days are really good for the Tri-Cities. It's electric. The Sombers home record.

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2: 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The site of our latest alert. It's as you head towards Allendale in the vicinity of Bojangles. Police and EMTs arriving on the scene, and traffic has been at a standstill for a few moments. You can expect delays, maybe heading into the rush hour, and that portion of Stone Drive is likely going to be down to one lane shortly. That report, courtesy of the Precision Electrical Traffic Hotline. If you see a crash or traffic jam, you can call us hands-free 844-WRECK-12. 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

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My name is Jason Reed. 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Justin Bieber is on.

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1: Traffic.
2: For some of you, let's start the ride home, and we start with delays over in Johnson City. A new alert near the mall. The crash is 2101 North Rome Street. That's near McDonald's. We still have an active alert in Bristol, Tennessee from a tractor-trailer crash that happened earlier. That's Highway 394 near Sweet Knobs Trail. And right now, West Stone Drive, East Stone Drive, and Kingsport turning into a parking lot. 3 miles of traffic jams. Easy right now. It starts at Bojangles as you head towards Allendale. It goes under the I-26 bridge past Exit 1 and all the way back to the Ling Garden Drive exit and on-ramps. Detours are recommended. 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
1: 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It seems like such a legitimately nice guy. 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
1: Traffic.
2: A Bristol, Tennessee update. That crash on Highway 394 involving a tractor trailer near Sweet Knobs Trail has been cleared. All of those lanes back open. Traffic is also getting back to normal in Kingsport. We had a crash earlier headed towards Allendale on Highway 11W near Bojangles. You may still see a little bit of heavy traffic as you head toward Exit 1 on-ramp of I-26. It's Kevin Castle on Electric 94.9.
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The Friday morning throwback tomorrow morning around 7.

Taylor's I knew it. I knew you on Electric 94.9. 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
2: Looks like tonight's low will hit 60 and then tomorrow a high temp around 87. Sunny next few days in the Tri-Cities. 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

0: America's 250th Walls Kia of Bristol makes this declaration. 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Worried about your credit? Don't sweat it. At Walls Kia of Bristol, we believe every car buyer has the right to buy a car. So before you accept what another dealer says about your credit or the value of your trade-in, get a second opinion from a name you can trust. Come see me, TC Baker, at Walls Kia of Bristol on Volunteer Parkway in beautiful Bristol, Tennessee, where trading your car is as easy as 1, 2, 3.
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0: in 10 minutes. 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Also, Olivia Dean, Justin Bieber's on the way next, too.
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0: Ladies, or do you still want the guy to plan out the date? 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
1: Okay, for this date, I would say that the guy should plan all the details because it means he was interested enough to take the time to do that for you.
0: So what about dates after that? Is it just like, yeah, I don't know, whatever.

0: 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So 70% of women say the guy's got to pick all the plans and plan everything out on a date, especially the first date. Kendra, you agree with that?
1: If the girl has to pick on the first date, it just means that he's not interested enough to do it for her, and that kind of sucks.
0: I got you.

0: Crystal, you're one of the people that hates when the guys don't plan out the dates all the way.
1: I hate it. It's like, just pick something. I can go with whatever the menu has. I can pick something. Just tell me. Let me get it done and over with.

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